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7: Mainly clear skies tonight. Temperatures falling into the 70s this evening, heading to an overnight low of 65. For Tuesday, mostly sunny, a little warmer but less humid with a high of 87. Mainly clear Tuesday night, the low 66. And for Wednesday, mostly sunny, will be a little humid and will be hot, but the high pretty typical, right around 90. Not unusual for the early part of August. 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
8: Mainly clear skies tonight. Temperatures falling into the 70s this evening, heading to an overnight low of 65. For Tuesday, mostly sunny, a little warmer but less humid with a high of 87. Mainly clear Tuesday night, the low 66. And for Wednesday, mostly sunny, will be a little humid and will be hot, but the high pretty typical, right around 90. Not unusual for the early part of August. From Eyewitness News, your weather authority, I'm Chief Meteorologist Wayne Hart.

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0: 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It's an expression of you. 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
6: 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There will be music in the air along the Owensboro Christmas Parade route this year, and not just from floats and marching bands. This year's Grand Marshals are Owensboro's own Blue Ridge Boys. This year's parade kicks off the holiday season on Saturday, November 21st. 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Full sponsorships are also available. 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
10: Mainly clear skies tonight. Temperatures falling into the 70s this evening, heading to an overnight low of 65. For Tuesday, mostly sunny, a little warmer but less humid with a high of 87. Mainly clear Tuesday night, the low 66. And for Wednesday, mostly sunny, will be a little humid and will be hot, but the high pretty typical, right around 90. Not unusual for the early part of August. From Eyewitness News, your weather authority, I'm Chief Meteorologist Wayne Hart.

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8: Mainly clear skies tonight. Temperatures falling into the 70s this evening, heading to an overnight low of 65. For Tuesday, mostly sunny, a little warmer but less humid with a high of 87. Mainly clear Tuesday night, the low 66. And for Wednesday, mostly sunny, will be a little humid and will be hot, but the high pretty typical, right around 90. Not unusual for the early part of August. From Eyewitness News, your weather authority, I'm Chief Meteorologist Wayne Hart.

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7: Mainly clear skies tonight, heading to an overnight low of 65. For Tuesday, mostly sunny, a little warmer but less humid with a high of 87. Mainly clear Tuesday night, the low 66. And for Wednesday, mostly sunny, will be a little humid and will be hot, but the high pretty typical, right around 90, not unusual for the early part of August. 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
11: Mainly clear skies tonight and heading to an overnight low of 65 for Tuesday. Mostly sunny, a little warmer, but less humid with a high of 87. Mainly clear Tuesday night, the low 66. And for Wednesday, mostly sunny, will be a little humid and will be hot, but the high pretty typical, right around 90. Not unusual for the early part of August. 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
8: Mainly clear skies tonight, heading to an overnight low of 65 for Tuesday. Mostly sunny, a little warmer, but less humid with a high of 87. Mainly clear Tuesday night, the low 66. And for Wednesday, mostly sunny, will be a little humid and will be hot, but the high pretty typical, right around 90. Not unusual for the early part of August. 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
9: Mainly clear skies tonight and heading to an overnight low of 65. For Tuesday, mostly sunny, a little warmer but less humid with a high of 87. Mainly clear Tuesday night, the low 66. And for Wednesday, mostly sunny, will be a little humid and will be hot, but the high pretty typical, right around 90. Not unusual for the early part of August. From Eyewitness News, your weather authority, I'm Chief Meteorologist Wayne Hart. 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

0: 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Maybe you just want to entertain a few folks with coffee and donuts. Their number is 270-231-7222. That's 270-231-7222. The Windy Hollow Biscuit House, 630 Emory Drive in the heart of Owensboro, and the Windy Hollow Restaurant, 8260 Highway 81. 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
9: Mainly clear skies tonight and heading to an overnight low of 65 for Tuesday. Mostly sunny, a little warmer, but less humid with a high of 87. Mainly clear Tuesday night, the low 66. And for Wednesday, mostly sunny, will be a little humid and will be hot, but the high pretty typical, right around 90. Not unusual for the early part of August. 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
8: Mostly sunny, a little warmer, but less humid with a high of 87. Mainly clear tonight, the low 66. And for Wednesday, mostly sunny, will be a little humid and will be hot, but the high, pretty typical, right around 90. From Eyewitness News, your weather authority, I'm Chief Meteorologist Wayne Hart.

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1: From Feature Story News in London, I'm Simon Gaitan. A cargo ship has reportedly been struck in the Strait of Hormuz amid contradicting claims on the status of US-Iran talks. US President Trump claimed talks would begin with Iran, but Tehran has denied it is in negotiations with the US. Jagruti Dave reports from Washington.
2: Many analysts looking at the pattern of this war will say

0: a growing move to try to bring diplomacy back on track, but both sides are very much doubling down on their positions publicly, so there's every chance we could see the same cycle repeated again, but with more serious repercussions regionally and for the global economy.
1: Overnight attacks by Ukrainian drones on Russia's two biggest cities killed 6 people and injured at least 10. Russia claims it has hit critical infrastructure in Ukraine. Daria Bundachuk reports more from Moscow.
2: 5 were killed and 6 more injured in Tuesday's attack by Ukrainian drones on Moscow's outskirts. The region's governor Andrei Vorobyov said a warehouse caught fire. Another consumer goods warehouse was attacked near Russia's second largest city, St. Petersburg, with 1 civilian reportedly killed. At least 320 Ukrainian drones were shot down over Russian regions overnight. Meanwhile, Russia's military command reported it had hit 7 dry cargo ships in the Ukrainian port of Nikolaev and Odessa in the Black Sea overnight.
1: EU interior ministers are meeting on Tuesday to discuss the Ceuta migrant crisis after calls for stronger border security. Ross Cullen reports.
3: EU interior ministers are meeting via video link on Tuesday to address the ongoing ramifications of the surge of some 60,000 people into the Spanish semi-enclave of Ceuta last week. Spain says almost all of the migrants who arrived have returned, though several thousand remain, hoping to secure a route to legal jobs in Spain. The rush on the border of an EU territory has worried many European leaders. Several governments called for Spain to be suspended from the Schengen passport-free travel area, and 22 EU countries signed a letter attacking Madrid's migration policies. The Spanish Foreign Minister, José Manuel Álvarez, stressed that it was Madrid itself that requested this week's talks because it wants to, quote, remind all EU member states that without solidarity, there is no Europe.
1: From Bureaus Worldwide, this is FSN.
4: Mostly sunny, a little warmer, but less humid with a high of 87. Mainly clear tonight, the low 66. And for Wednesday, mostly sunny, will be a little humid and will be hot, but the high pretty typical, right around 90. From Eyewitness News, your weather authority, I'm Chief Meteorologist Wayne Hart.

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0: Hello, everybody. I'm Rick Jones, host of the show Undiscovered Country. 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
1: NBC Universal and YouTube have announced a multi-year global partnership that will make Peacock available to YouTube Premium subscribers in the U.S. beginning in 2027. The agreement also expands the international distribution of NBC Universal streaming brands, including Universal Plus, while extending NBC Universal's carriage on YouTube TV. The average rate on the 30-year fixed-rate mortgage climbed to 6.66% last week, marking the fourth straight weekly increase and the highest level in a year. Rising rates come at a time when there are more homes on the market, but higher rates are posing challenges for buyers. Taco Bell says it sees early signs of recovery after the Cyclospora outbreak hurt sales and customer traffic. The chain is leaning on steep discounts, including lettuce-free $1 Mexican pizzas and enchiladas. I'm Mark Huffman. 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
1: 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Louisville Cardinal junior running back Isaac Brown was named to the watch list for the 90th Maxwell Award. Brown is one of 81 players on the watch list, the award presented annually to the most outstanding player in college football. Cincinnati Reds were involved in trades yesterday. They sent left-hander Caleb Ferguson to the St. Louis Cardinals in exchange for $250,000 in international bonus space. Reds also sent infielder Nathaniel Lowe to the Cleveland Guardians. The Reds are back in action tonight when they play host to the Athletics. Brady Singer will start for Cincinnati. He's 5-10 with a 4.35 ERA. The Reds are currently 53-58 on the season. I'm John Dare with the Sports Flash on WKWC 90.3 Panther Radio, underwritten by Progressive.
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3: Panther Radio Weather. Mostly sunny, a little warmer, but less humid with a high of 87. Mainly clear tonight, the low 66. And for Wednesday, mostly sunny, will be a little humid and will be hot, but the high, pretty typical, right around 90. From Eyewitness News, your weather authority, I'm Chief Meteorologist Wayne Hart.

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1: From Feature Story News in London, I'm Simon Gaitan. A cargo ship has reportedly been struck in the Strait of Hormuz amid contradicting claims on the status of US-Iran talks. US President Trump claimed talks would begin with Iran, but Tehran has denied it is in negotiations with the US. Jagruti Dave reports from Washington.
2: Many analysts looking at the pattern of this war will say it's Groundhog Day. We've seen the threats of serious military escalation, followed by a pause, a demand for a deal, and then the resumption of strikes over something like the Strait of Hormuz. And so there are patterns of similarities, but there are some differences as well. This time Iran's saying it's not in talks with the US, despite Donald Trump's claim that Iran is begging for negotiations. Another difference is that we know from the Saudi Arabian press agency that the Saudi Crown Prince talked to President Trump, and there's clear concerns from the Gulf about regional security if there's an escalation. So it seems that there is more regional pressure at play here, with the threat of Iran hitting Gulf energy infrastructure in retaliation to US strikes. So there's clearly a growing move to try to bring diplomacy back on track, but both sides are very much doubling down on their positions publicly. So there's every chance we could see the same cycle repeated again, but with more serious repercussions regionally and for the global economy.
1: Overnight attacks by Ukrainian drones on Russia's two biggest cities killed 6 people and injured at least 10. Russia claims it has hit critical infrastructure in Ukraine. Daria Bundachuk reports more from Moscow.
3: 5 were killed and 6 more injured in Tuesday's attack by Ukrainian drones on Moscow's outskirts. The region's governor Andrei Vorobyov said a warehouse caught fire.

0: Thousands remain, hoping to secure a route to legal jobs in Spain. The rush on the border of an EU territory has worried many European leaders. Several governments called for Spain to be suspended from the Schengen passport-free travel area, and 22 EU countries signed a letter attacking Madrid's migration policies. The Spanish Foreign Minister, José Manuel Álvarez, stressed that it was Madrid itself that requested this week's talks because it wants to, quote, remind all EU member states that without solidarity, there is no Europe.
1: From Bureaus Worldwide, this is FSN.
2: Mostly sunny, a little warmer, but less humid with a high of 87. Mainly clear tonight, the low 66. And for Wednesday, mostly sunny, will be a little humid and will be hot, but the high, pretty typical, right around 90. From Eyewitness News, your weather authority, I'm Chief Meteorologist Wayne Hart.

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0: Everyone knows Kentucky's famous for the Derby. But did you know that Kentucky has more shoreline than Florida? The largest waterfall south of Niagara? The largest elk herd east of the Mississippi? And the longest cave system in the world? Kentucky is home to one of the greatest pioneers, one of the greatest presidents, and the man they simply call the greatest. And everything is within a day's drive. Kentucky, come feel our unbridled spirit.
1: NBC Universal and YouTube have announced a multi-year global partnership that will make Peacock available to YouTube Premium subscribers in the U.S. beginning in 2027. The agreement also expands the international distribution of NBC Universal streaming brands, including Universal Plus, while extending NBC Universal's carriage on YouTube TV. The average rate on the 30-year fixed-rate mortgage climbed to 6.66% last week, marking the fourth straight weekly increase and the highest level in a year. Rising rates come at a time when there are more homes on the market, but higher rates are posing challenges for buyers. Taco Bell says it sees early signs of recovery after the Cyclospora outbreak hurt sales and customer traffic. The chain is leaning on steep discounts, including lettuce-free $1 Mexican pizzas and enchiladas. I'm Mark Huffman. 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

0: 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Cincinnati Reds were involved in trades yesterday. They sent left-hander Caleb Ferguson to the St. Louis Cardinals in exchange for $250,000 in international bonus space. Reds also sent infielder Nathaniel Lowe to the Cleveland Guardians. The Reds are back in action tonight when they play host to the Athletics. Brady Singer will start for Cincinnati. He's 5-10 with a 4.35 ERA. The Reds are currently 53-58 on the season. Louisville Cardinal junior running back Isaac Brown was named to the watch list for the 90th Maxwell Award. Brown is one of 81 players on the watch list, the award presented annually to the most outstanding player in college football. I'm John Thayer with the Sports Flash on WKWC 90.3 Panther Radio, underwritten by Progressive.
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5: Mostly sunny, a little warmer, but less humid with a high of 87. Mainly clear tonight, the low 66. And for Wednesday, mostly sunny, will be a little humid and will be hot, but the high, pretty typical, right around 90. From Eyewitness News, your weather authority, I'm Chief Meteorologist Wayne Hart.

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He wants some country mixed in? He's got it on WKWC.

0: From Feature Story News in London, I'm Simon Gaitan. A cargo ship has reportedly been struck in the Strait of Hormuz amid contradicting claims on the status of US-Iran talks. US President Trump claimed talks would begin with Iran, but Tehran has denied it is in negotiations with the US. Jagruti Dave reports from Washington.
1: Many analysts looking at the pattern of this war will say it's Groundhog Day. We've seen the threats of serious military escalation, followed by a pause, a demand for a deal, and then the resumption of strikes over something like the Strait of Hormuz. And so there are patterns of similarities, but there are some differences as well. This time Iran saying it's not in talks with the US, despite Donald Trump's claim that Iran is begging for negotiations. Another difference is that we know from the Saudi Arabian press agency that the Saudi Crown Prince talked to President Trump, and there's clear concerns from the Gulf about regional security.

0: attacked near Russia's second-largest city, St. Petersburg, with one civilian reportedly killed. At least 320 Ukrainian drones were shot down over Russian regions overnight. Meanwhile, Russia's military command reported it had hit 7 dry cargo ships in the Ukrainian port of Nikolaev and Odessa in the Black Sea overnight.
1: EU interior ministers are meeting on Tuesday to discuss the Ceuta migrant crisis after calls for stronger border security. Ross Cullen reports.
2: EU interior ministers are meeting via video link on Tuesday to address the ongoing ramifications of the surge of some 60,000 people into the Spanish semi-enclave of Ceuta last week. Spain says almost all of the migrants who arrived have returned, though several thousand remain, hoping to secure a route to legal jobs in Spain. The rush on the border of an EU territory has worried many European leaders. Several governments called for Spain to be suspended from the Schengen passport-free travel area, and 22 EU countries signed a letter attacking Madrid's migration policies. The Spanish Foreign Minister, José Manuel Álvarez, stressed that it was Madrid itself that requested this week's talks because it wants to, quote, remind all EU member states that without solidarity, there is no Europe.
1: From Bureaus Worldwide, this is FSN.
3: Mostly sunny, a little warmer, but less humid with a high of 87. Mainly clear tonight, the low 66. And for Wednesday, mostly sunny, will be a little humid and will be hot, but the high pretty typical, right around 90. From Eyewitness News, your weather authority, I'm Chief Meteorologist Wayne Hart.

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1: NBC Universal and YouTube have announced a multi-year global partnership that will make Peacock available to YouTube Premium subscribers in the U.S. beginning in 2027. The agreement also expands the international distribution of NBC Universal streaming brands, including Universal Plus, while extending NBC Universal's carriage on YouTube TV. The average rate on the 30-year fixed-rate mortgage climbed to 6.66% last week, marking the fourth straight weekly increase and the highest level in a year. Rising rates come at a time when there are more homes on the market, but higher rates are posing challenges for buyers. Taco Bell says it sees early signs of recovery after the Cyclospora outbreak hurt sales and customer traffic. The chain is leaning on steep discounts, including lettuce-free $1 Mexican pizzas and enchiladas. 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
2: Fall camp is here. 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
1: That's Kentucky Wildcat head coach Will Stein as he talks about the goals for fall camp. 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I'm John Dare with the Sports Flash on WKWC 90.3 Panther Radio, underwritten by Progressive.
0: 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Their number is 270-231-7222. That's 270-231-7222. The Windy Hollow Biscuit House, 630 Emory Drive in the heart of Owensboro, and the Windy Hollow Restaurant, 8260 Highway 81. 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
7: Mostly sunny, a little warmer, but less humid with a high of 87. Mainly clear tonight, the low 66. And for Wednesday, mostly sunny, will be a little humid and will be hot, but the high, pretty typical, right around 90. From Eyewitness News, your weather authority, I'm Chief Meteorologist Wayne Hart.
8: It's currently 69 degrees in Owensboro.
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1: From Feature Story News in London, I'm Simon Gaitan. A cargo ship has reportedly been struck in the Strait of Hormuz amid contradicting claims on the status of US-Iran talks. US President Trump claimed talks would begin with Iran, but Tehran has denied it is in negotiations with the US. Jagruti Dave reports from Washington.
2: Many analysts looking at the pattern of this war will say it's Groundhog Day. We've seen the threats of serious military escalation, followed by a pause, a demand for a deal, and then the resumption of strikes over something like the Strait of Hormuz. And so there are patterns of similarities, but there are some differences as well. This time Iran saying it's not in talks with the US, despite Donald Trump's claim that Iran is begging for negotiations. Another difference is that we know from the Saudi Arabian press agency that the Saudi Crown Prince talked to President Trump, and there's clear concerns from the Gulf about regional security if there's an escalation. So it seems that there is more regional pressure at play here, with the threat of Iran hitting Gulf energy infrastructure in retaliation to US strikes. So there's clearly a growing move to try to bring diplomacy back on track, but both sides are very much doubling down on their positions publicly. So there's every chance we could see the same cycle repeated again, but with more serious repercussions regionally and for the global economy.
1: Overnight attacks by Ukrainian drones on Russia's two biggest cities killed six people and

0: border security. Ross Cullen reports.
1: EU interior ministers are meeting via video link on Tuesday to address the ongoing ramifications of the surge of some 60,000 people into the Spanish semi-enclave of Ceuta last week. Spain says almost all of the migrants who arrived have returned, though several thousand remain, hoping to secure a route to legal jobs in Spain. The rush on the border of an EU territory has worried many European leaders. Several governments called for Spain to be suspended from the Schengen passport-free travel area, and 22 EU countries signed a letter attacking Madrid's migration policies. The Spanish Foreign Minister, José Manuel Álvarez, stressed that it was Madrid itself that requested this week's talks because it wants to, quote, remind all EU member states that without solidarity, there is no Europe.
0: From bureaus worldwide, this is FSN.
2: Mostly sunny, a little warmer, but less humid with a high of 87. Mainly clear tonight, the low 66. And for Wednesday, mostly sunny, will be a little humid and will be hot, but the high pretty typical, right around 90. From Eyewitness News, your weather authority, I'm Chief Meteorologist Wayne Hart.
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0: NBC Universal and YouTube have announced a multi-year global partnership that will make Peacock available to YouTube Premium subscribers in the U.S. beginning in 2027. The agreement also expands the international distribution of NBC Universal streaming brands, including Universal Plus, while extending NBC Universal's carriage on YouTube TV. The average rate on the 30-year fixed-rate mortgage climbed to 6.66% last week, marking the fourth straight weekly increase and the highest level in a year. Rising rates come at a time when there are more homes on the market, but higher rates are posing challenges for buyers. Taco Bell says it sees early signs of recovery after the Cyclospora outbreak hurt sales and customer traffic. The chain is leaning on steep discounts, including lettuce-free $1 Mexican pizzas and enchiladas. I'm Mark Huffman. 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
1: 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Louisville Cardinal junior running back Isaac Brown was named to the watch list for the 90th Maxwell Award. Brown is one of 81 players on the watch list, the award presented annually to the most outstanding player in college football. Cincinnati Reds were involved in trades yesterday. They sent left-hander Caleb Ferguson to the St. Louis Cardinals in exchange for $250,000 in international bonus space. Reds also sent infielder Nathaniel Lowe to the Cleveland Guardians. The Reds are back in action tonight when they play host to the Athletics. Brady Singer will start for Cincinnati. He's 5-10 with a 4.35 ERA. The Reds are currently 53-58 on the season. I'm John Dare with the Sports Flash on WKWC 90.3 Panther Radio, underwritten by Progressive.
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4: Mostly sunny, a little warmer, but less humid with a high of 87. Mainly clear tonight, the low 66. And for Wednesday, mostly sunny, will be a little humid and will be hot, but the high pretty typical, right around 90. From Eyewitness News, your weather authority, I'm Chief Meteorologist Wayne Hart.
5: The current temperature is 74 degrees in Owensboro.

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1: 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Full sponsorships are also available. 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
3: Mostly sunny, a little warmer, but less humid with a high of 87. Mainly clear tonight, the low 66. And for Wednesday, mostly sunny, will be a little humid and will be hot, but the high, pretty typical, right around 90. From Eyewitness News, your weather authority, I'm Chief Meteorologist Wayne Hart.

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0: 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Their number is 270-231-7222. 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
6: Mostly sunny, a little warmer, but less humid with a high of 87. Mainly clear tonight, the low 66. And for Wednesday, mostly sunny, will be a little humid and will be hot, but the high, pretty typical, right around 90. 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

0: 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Their number is 270-231-7222. 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
1: Mostly sunny, a little warmer, but less humid with a high of 87. Mainly clear tonight, the low 66. And for Wednesday, mostly sunny, will be a little humid and will be hot, but the high, pretty typical, right around 90. From Eyewitness News, your weather authority, I'm Chief Meteorologist Wayne Hart.
2: It's now 82 degrees in Owensboro.
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0: From Feature Story News in London, I'm Simon Gaitan. A cargo ship has reportedly been struck in the Strait of Hormuz amid contradicting claims on the status of US-Iran talks. US President Trump claimed talks would begin with Iran, but Tehran has denied it is in negotiations with the US. Jagruti Dave reports from Washington.
1: Many analysts looking at the pattern of this war will say it's Groundhog Day. We've seen the threats of serious military escalation, followed by a pause, a demand for a deal, and then the resumption of strikes over something like the Strait of Hormuz. And so there are patterns of similarities, but there are some differences as well. This time Iran's saying it's not in talks with the US, despite Donald Trump's claim that Iran is begging for negotiations. Another difference is that we know from the Saudi Arabian press agency that the Saudi Crown Prince talked to President Trump, and there's clear concerns from the Gulf about regional security if there's an escalation. So it seems that there is more regional pressure at play here, with the threat of Iran hitting Gulf energy infrastructure in retaliation to US strikes. So there's clearly a growing move to try to bring diplomacy back on track. But both sides are very much doubling down on their positions publicly. So there's every chance we could see the same cycle repeated again, but with more serious repercussions regionally and for the global economy.
0: Overnight attacks by Ukrainian drones on Russia's two biggest cities killed 6 people and injured at least 10. Russia claims it has hit critical infrastructure in Ukraine. Daria Bundachuk reports more from Moscow.
2: 5 were killed and 6 more injured in Tuesday's attack by Ukrainian drones on Moscow's outskirts. The region's governor Andrei Vorobyov said a warehouse caught fire. Another consumer goods warehouse was attacked near Russia's second largest city, St. Petersburg, with 1 civilian reportedly killed. At least 320 Ukrainian drones were shot down over Russian regions overnight. Meanwhile, Russia's military command reported it had hit 7 dry cargo ships in the Ukrainian port of Nikolaev and Odessa in the Black Sea overnight.
0: EU interior ministers met on Tuesday to discuss the Ceuta migrant crisis after calls for stronger border security. Some members had initially reacted angrily to Spain's handling of tens of thousands of migrants crossing the border from Morocco to the Spanish exclave. Ross Cullen reports.
3: Well, interior ministers from around Europe are joining that video link on Tuesday, and the French interior minister, Laurent Nunez, said that we hailed Spain's management of the crisis, that we stand in solidarity with Spain. All of this is a far cry from the general positions. At the end of last week, the 31st of July, 1st of August, countries like Italy were so cross with Spain over the surge of migrants into Ceuta that they suspended the passport-free travel zone. So this call on Tuesday was a chance to clear the air, try to down some of the rhetoric, EU officials agreeing to reinforce returns and expand partnerships with third countries.
0: From bureaus worldwide, this is FSN.
4: Mostly sunny, a little warmer, but less humid with a high of 87. Mainly clear tonight, the low 66. And for Wednesday, mostly sunny, will be a little humid and will be hot, but the high pretty typical, right around 90. From Eyewitness News, your weather authority, I'm Chief Meteorologist Wayne Hart.
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1: Mostly sunny, a little warmer, but less humid with a high of 87. Mainly clear tonight, the low 66. And for Wednesday, mostly sunny, will be a little humid and will be hot, but the high pretty typical, right around 90. From Eyewitness News, your weather authority, I'm Chief Meteorologist Wayne Hart.
2: In Owensboro, it's 84 degrees.

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3: 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Full sponsorships are also available. 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

0: 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Maybe you just want to entertain a few folks with coffee and donuts. Their number is 270-231-7222. That's 270-231-7222. 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
5: Mostly sunny, a little warmer, but less humid with a high of 87. Mainly clear tonight, the low 66. And for Wednesday, mostly sunny, will be a little humid and will be hot, but the high, pretty typical, right around 90. 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

0: 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Their number is 270-231-7222. 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
4: Another fairly delightful day in August with plenty of sunshine, but not plenty of heat and not plenty of humidity, with a high in the mid to upper 80s later on this afternoon. And then mainly clear tonight, the temperature dropping down into the upper 60s, not quite as cool as this morning, and still a little bit of fog out there. And for our Wednesday, another day with sunshine, staying dry, a little bit warmer with a high closer to 90, which is pretty much spot on the average for this time of the year. For your weather authority, I'm meteorologist Ron Rhodes.

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0: 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Their number is 270-231-7222. 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
2: Another fairly delightful day in August with plenty of sunshine, but not plenty of heat and not plenty of humidity, with a high in the mid to upper 80s later on this afternoon. And then mainly clear tonight, the temperature dropping down into the upper 60s, not quite as cool as this morning, and still a little bit of fog out there. And for our Wednesday, another day with sunshine, staying dry, a little bit warmer with a high closer to 90, which is pretty much spot on the average for this time of the year. For your weather authority, I'm meteorologist Ron Rhodes.

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0: 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A reminder that Craven's Pool has closed for the season due to unforeseen mechanical issues. Also to remind you that Owensboro's three spray parks at Smothers, Kendall Perkins, and Legion Parks will stay open through Labor Day. 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
2: From feature story news in Washington, I'm Nick Harper. According to new data, US President Donald Trump's rebuilt tariff regime is now approaching the levels of the original duties that were struck down by the Supreme Court this year. It comes from analysis by the Council on Foreign Relations. The administration has turned to Section 301 of the Trade Act, which covers unfair trade practices. It's using it as a legal basis to impose duties on dozens of countries. A group of US states is now challenging the new tariffs, accusing the White House of using forced labor allegations as a pretext for what they call an illegal scheme. Ever since James Goodison has more from Washington.
3: This is the latest court headache for President Trump when it comes to tariffs. It's in the US Court of International Trade. And effectively, these states are accusing him of exceeding the law's authority when he actioned this under Section 301 of the Trade Act. That effectively allows the president to impose tariffs over unfair trade practices. Now, President Trump says he's using this act and because of alleged use of forced labor in various countries. It is worth noting he only did this after prior trade penalties had either expired or been invalidated by other courts.
2: Five US states are holding primary elections this Tuesday. Voters in Kansas, Michigan, Missouri, Virginia, and Washington are all going to the polls. The competitive House and Senate races could help determine who controls Congress next year. Russia dealt with a mass drone attack by Ukraine this Tuesday, targeting oil and logistics infrastructure, hitting multiple sites across several regions. FSN's Guillaume Ptak has more from Kyiv.
4: In the Sumy region, which is in northeastern Ukraine and bordering Russia, two young girls were killed when a guided aerial bomb landed again on a residential neighborhood. That strike also killed a 75-year-old woman. And in the meantime, today we also heard of a glide bomb attack on a residential building in Kramatorsk with 22 casualties.
2: France is enduring its fourth heat wave of the summer, with a heat dome that has driven temperatures past 40 degrees Celsius. France has already recorded its hottest day in history back in June, and authorities in the southwestern Gironde region have banned all sporting and cultural events until the end of the week. Ever since Ross Cullen reports from Paris.
5: No surprise that France has registered its hottest month since 1900. We have seen these really bad drought conditions across so much of the country, a devastating impact on crops, particularly now coming through the end of the summer towards harvest time, perhaps the worst time of year to have such a bad impact on agricultural output.
2: From Bureaus Worldwide, this is FSN.
6: Another fairly delightful day in August with plenty of sunshine, but not plenty of heat and not plenty of humidity, with a high in the mid to upper 80s later on this afternoon. And then mainly clear tonight, the temperature dropping down into the upper 60s, not quite as cool as this morning, and still a little bit of fog out there. And for our Wednesday, another day with sunshine, staying dry, a little bit warmer with a high closer to 90, which is pretty much spot on the average for this time of the year. For your weather authority, I'm meteorologist Ron Rhodes.
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0: 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Their number is 270-231-7222. 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
1: Weather. Another fairly delightful day in August with plenty of sunshine, but not plenty of heat and not plenty of humidity, with a high in the mid to upper 80s later on this afternoon. And then mainly clear tonight, the temperature dropping down into the upper 60s, not quite as cool as this morning, and still a little bit of fog out there. And for our Wednesday, another day with sunshine, staying dry, a little bit warmer with a high closer to 90, which is pretty much spot on the average for this time of the year. For your weather authority, I'm meteorologist Ron Rhodes.
2: It's now 86 degrees in Owensboro. 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
15: 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This year's Grand Marshals are Owensboro's own Blue Ridge Boys. This year's parade kicks off the holiday season on Saturday, November 21st. 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Full sponsorships are also available. 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

0: From Feature Story News in Washington, I'm Nick Harper. According to new data, US President Donald Trump's rebuilt tariff regime is now approaching the levels of the original duties that were struck down by the Supreme Court this year. It comes from analysis by the Council on Foreign Relations. The administration has turned to Section 301 of the Trade Act, which covers unfair trade practices. It's using it as a legal basis to impose duties on dozens of countries. A group of US states is now challenging the new tariffs, accusing the White House of using forced labor allegations as a pretext for what they call an illegal scheme. Ever since, James Goodison has more from Washington.
1: This is the latest court headache for President Trump when it comes to tariffs. It's in the US Court of International Trade. And effectively, these states are accusing him of exceeding the law's authority when he actioned this under Section 301 of the Trade Act. That effectively allows the president to impose tariffs over unfair trade practices. Now, President Trump says he's using this act and because of alleged use of forced labor in various countries. It is worth noting he only did this after prior trade penalties had either expired or been invalidated by other courts.
0: Five US states are holding primary elections this Tuesday. Voters in Kansas, Michigan, Missouri, Virginia, and Washington are all going to the polls. The competitive House and Senate races could help determine who controls Congress next year. Russia dealt with a mass drone attack by Ukraine this Tuesday, targeting oil and logistics infrastructure, hitting multiple sites across several regions. FSN's Guillaume Ptak has more from Kyiv.
2: In the Sumy region, which is in northeastern Ukraine and bordering Russia, two young girls were killed when a guided aerial bomb landed again on a residential neighborhood. That strike also killed a 75-year-old woman. And in the meantime, today we also heard of a glide bomb attack on a residential building in Kramatorsk with 22 casualties.
0: France is enduring its fourth heat wave of the summer, with a heat dome that has driven temperatures past 40 degrees Celsius. France has already recorded its hottest day in history back in June, and authorities in the southwestern Gironde region have banned all sporting and cultural events until the end of the week. Ever since, Ross Cullen reports from Paris.
3: No surprise that France has registered its hottest month since 1900. We have seen these really bad drought conditions across so much of the country, a devastating impact on crops, particularly now coming through the end of the summer towards harvest time, perhaps the worst time of year to have such a bad impact on agricultural output.
0: From Bureaus Worldwide, this is FSN.
4: Mainly clear tonight, the temperature dropping down into the upper 60s, not quite as cool as this morning, and still a little bit of fog out there. And for our Wednesday, another day with sunshine, staying dry, a little bit warmer with a high closer to 90, which is pretty much spot on the average for this time of the year. For your weather authority, I'm meteorologist Ron Rhodes.
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0: 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Their number is 270-231-7222. 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
1: Mainly clear tonight. The temperature dropping down into the upper 60s. Not quite as cool as this morning. And still a little bit of fog out there. And for our Wednesday, another day with sunshine. Staying dry. A little bit warmer with a high closer to 90. Which is pretty much spot on the average for this time of the year. For your weather authority, I'm meteorologist Ron Rhodes.
2: It's now 86 degrees in Owensboro.

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11: Mainly clear skies tonight, temperatures falling into the 70s this evening, then some patchy fog developing overnight with a low of 67. For Wednesday, mostly sunny, will be a bit warmer and a bit more humid with a high up to 89, and becoming partly cloudy Wednesday night, a warm low of 71. Thursday, a mix of sun and clouds with a few showers and thunder showers moving through, hot and humid with a high right around 90. From Eyewitness News, your weather authority, I'm Chief Meteorologist Wayne Hart.
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2: Mainly clear skies tonight, temperatures falling into the 70s this evening, then some patchy fog developing overnight with a low of 67. For Wednesday, mostly sunny, will be a bit warmer and a bit more humid with a high up to 89, then becoming partly cloudy Wednesday night, a warm low of 71. Thursday, a mix of sun and clouds with a few showers and thunder showers moving through, hot and humid with a high right around 90. From Eyewitness News, your weather authority, I'm Chief Meteorologist Wayne Hart.

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1: 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While there is no set age to start seeing a geriatric doctor, most geriatricians see patients who are 65 years and older. 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